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He trained me three consecutive nights. It be an ajubia yo in a picture at Upper Pay. 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May bomb pie say Yami Hunum or Siminka say bomb pie say on transmit say Obewu Kofano bra program will be no massacre. 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

0: 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A brandy could dim also ban in China, you know, San Emrano, ye who, or defobia, or tissa war, or frisro naban sanctuary, and quan why ye, Kayenas of will be a bonny tinkosa, Jesus, you heard the son, who are reading a honor. 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And it's Solomon and compete. And talk on any moko that crew in the pass a num is a we do count. Preach and all preaching, no, as a cab baby, Yanni baby call. And because you're saying, I say, because Rani Reno. Oh, see, and you may be away a bunny be away and do some more. Now, at the end of that verse, Ecclesiastes chapter 11, verse 9. And all this year, Jose Kai, who said, Nema, we ain't in anything, Yanko Pondi will be caught at Timo. Obiam, your local preacher or master, but send son, I mean, we ain't in anything, I mean, at Timu, that I mean, a muddy crop. And pray, I mean, cheating, let me want the crop. Ne day, Yanko Pond, be a menu or home on, let me who says a man's a cry, Timu, that made me preach his young crop for me, co Jim. Iti bra oye otter call e frese wa peso do humenya me bra. Ami a house captain ewo Nicholas House o Kwadaso Agri College. May 17, 1975. School for washe dino mouse school for su e dini pa honfel. 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To me, sorry, quite any more become a bonny in a chirradi because Bible share bosses see a kind of bonny in a chira or no quaffle ni training so dear bonny becher and what tear won't feed the entering in our home. 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Die one of them. 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
1: or say edidane enye di prekon ukasa chre noa amisusu meken bika hon eventually see be we asem no see nwe nkrofo a omuye sa kuludu no omujane ye na makonta no omunya hintis omukochi ne nimuno de no ba court. 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The truth is one. No cry back on purpose. For we can do nothing against the truth, but for the truth. You saw catch him so cross or what sacrifice? What sacrifice he ne call him? You sacrifice boni on battery. 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And any answer ne ilde bi amika. Omu di true back on pesis omu tremu oje more than 2,000 years. 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
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Would it now? 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The employment which now absorb all your heart and occupy your mind will soon be over. 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
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prison pa so ko de gem forever. The same is true of all the believers' trials. 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We are say, say, come on, cry now, bottom. Let's say, Yami, chill, baby, a far. What's the chair? One more, Mosica, woman in Yami. Praise the Lord. And no, I did it for Pio, Munimotono, him back across him in Quasobio, and my Yamina, Mina, Yami, Madame, for dear Sam now, Kikaro.
Make a cast answer, no. Make a cast answer, crofomo, bokro, no near the woman near who toba kukra. 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abiding conviction that is the only for a little time. Hey, mreti ebi wa, ti nyambutre, seni ya jobu nyambutre no. 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Carry your daily cross with the understanding and recollection that it is one of the things seen. Hey, nyema uhununu bi ebi chwe mwako, which are temporal. Entna hoda, your earthly cross shall soon be exchanged for an eternal crown. 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The papanos is so, no one for Yamia Yashino. Hokonia as for the craft as one can a hobetono, or could dead Jim forever. 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Papano does so tremo, page you any first row. Men call Jim, call heaven. 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Bring everything to the cross at Calvary. Jesus will take care. 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Radio tunfo ishi. 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So be one man, ye be a rider, say, who no more man, dear, say, ya dear, riding me, she say, into two free uncle, yes, demo. 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

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Bomb pie, the ashe for near tearful in a show, sir. 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And on a year to us soon. Asemno ya chemu miensa ni dinkan was seeking the eternal city of God. 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

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This is often a man called school dance where in the Bible, no, ya king, a brofwa king can be a good pen drive or sunny near my baby. 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
0: 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We need Bible. 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Or quiradian name, praise the Lord. Ah, Hona Ojidini caught heaven. Oh, ho, he say Waba or Sayako. The crown in a home home echo heaven. Now, we sorry than send a medin care canoe. Obe sorry, only a radi, a quacotrana say, or quiradian name. It is wishes are a dear, ye king canina, ABC, we are see, so be Ojidini a dear pan, I was away. What should be the goal for his living? The Buddha also the thing we are saying. A dear dear partner was in the condo, then the new Brehon Casina or two hun a mong, two hun rica, no son hun dies any bear or being a harco, any heavy. The umpire was so bonny debby and say ready, think a minya heavy a day, a co. It will be a way of Gideon, what kind Colossians chapter 3. Verse 1. O say near me nyina na o say sorry trans dwindwene ho a. 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Tina Paul can't share and say, entry a fapim or him fa, or botan or so. Fapim for fro, they will be into men to can Christo home. It if for GDN was some pan of we see Christo so. 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And this answer would trans is any out to ya, we ya, a bassa will rubber, Miss Suma will papa, papa, papa, papa, papa. 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
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Who won't quite ye do do any Nibi? To four man being be brain, no more de beer be brain, who bring your media no more buff no homo. On visa or mum woman, I'm my cassiache young coupon. 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

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Many are choosing Christ today, turning from all their sins away. Heaven shall their happy portion be. Where will you spend eternity? Eternity, eternity, where will you spend eternity? 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This very hour. Trust in the Savior's grace and power. Then will your joyous answer be saved through a long eternity. 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

0: 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Usu tiwa na boti preach on. Preaching unto hell. Let the people know. Say, baby, oh, hi, a friend in hell. Me name and Crawford, my to YouTube, near dinner for the past month in any chance. The beer, ubia, woo, akohela, young coupon, hun, mobo, moa, sorry, a bank, comubio, or more car, and near ma, or muhuni. Would I hear YouTube? It's there almost every day. 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I have football. 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So dumb, bre. I check more than 4,000 years ago. 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Ufi million na ko billion, ufi billion na ko trillion. 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I'm sorry, I won't kick you cry any Ghana. One sakra, the abetuo no, enye papa. He warned repeatedly on the danger of hell and the need for his listeners to steer clear from it. Yesu Christo by and walk Kenyam sem papa pa. 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And whosoever shall say to his brother, Reka, shall be in danger of the council. 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Maybe we'll hire a friend in hell. 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As a place of everlasting punishment. He revealed that sinners who die unsaved will have their lot in hell. 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It is down be won or crano whom they free ni pedrianum. Oh, the osi who an answer or crano be catcher say, Utu or now just anchor in the one who we an answer for. Now, Gidi. I saw you know an alco. 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I'll call Trando casting out to Trebia. 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Now could tell baby, or mutuna ready for my basania, dear. 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Well, hallelujah. O the Bible amount, that is the New Testament is a will. Old Testament is a will. And omo ko hie mu no ma dwendwene ho. Praise the Lord. 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This are who to be tias here. 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

church. Baby, I will be a me per se bomb pie and I eat you, Yanko Pansema, or Sisia mine. Radio tune for it, was a send and so, oh dear chain. There was on her so power bambo, I would demire and I drew my bonny be unkind. Rad me bomb pie, say brown, say more bay for so. Now you will be bearer ye. 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I don't for them per se a share at the same be as well. 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
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No, I was soon it's not one other was a woo. And yen near 2 months can call ya chet. I'm say yes. Bible said your timimono or so ched you woo ya say. What sacra why you be fool who saw a sacra? Ya mima will mark. Yes, small mammon try. Now ye Christo ni answer and I did ya be fuate. Make sure say, Omudo will say be a hanam why. What the old number be a hanamama almost say. It he will see a tear says, I say, a need that super say a per se a co heavier. Mummy and fire home 2 years sorry, I air cost to not bonnet a day, a car home. Your quas sorry could tea, ya mea sem send a bay a big jar bonnet. They did be our quas also, they be our bar bonnet now ye. Still our per so co heavy be patcho, and who 2 4 and a co heavy. I want to for and a co heaven. The boy phone to me in co heaven, man. Ye, 2 Peter 3:11-14. 2 Peter 3:11-14. 2 Peter 3:11-14. 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It's possible. 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A yardum and one name GDS to the GM. 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
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around here, lawyer master review. Professor Sumasi, or a lecturer, Pau Suku, Ponk, a Simupa, and this old preaching now, or can in France once a month, or maybe you. Madame Sumasi, or who could you say, I know, fine change, and he will call Kinka, ma'am, Omunina, qua, Omun, almost salary, no so song, Omu ye tight, and yas and getwa. Now do yam send Pau Munina, qua, better when you're tight. 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

0: 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Three sooner before quite here and so why? Send a beya, if we are see a bread do. And brebe being in age when ye baby uncle whom me and answer uncle deje moaka home. We are saying post to come do say I wish raise your baby mommy. 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Then one saw to us and our TV free was so the bunch in it, dear Saty free. We are unknown pranamons and conwako contoqua could do track or your own side in your opinion. And still, I would drink says, and become any goose will be in your menu adum. There be adum no ba. I be you a free body moned work or heaven. Praise the Lord. They do dry, we are sinipa do tonara. A crabby and then who acquire. Ye train a quine, conquering a quine, a dinny pacon, come, a hot ear quine, a crabby name. Now do drawn answers so, in a show on whom meow on whom fa quine here, here, and so. A boot chew of room on your red warm on no moon, no musa could soon be do go, when himself would drew her. A man near be over for meeting no pet, or merely be free in our praise the Lord. Tene, the ball is in your court, and there are seven number with him. Obe to me a pejo any ashes sro cavalry, baby a Yesu Christo we no. I was sacra every bonny biaho. No, I can't chew yanko ponce, won't whom a bo, na bonny bia wayeno, on fine chow. So, what can no cra, ya miss we no qua for, obe the bet chow, no amawa dum, to me near ho dear, china woo bonny biwa, won't co home. Na will call you swing chain. Baby I will be an a mere mum pie. If you are kumamu. A bomb pie catching Uncle Ponce and open sea with Jawa Brabo Mano. A mim wow, O Mawa Tom Bonia Wokano, Uja, yes, I was Uncle Tuaso. Radi Cron Cron, he shall be bracing and so do us, my mind. Watch train quantity return, watch train quan here, here. Now catch train, say Nipaka craving and numb quan here, here, no so. Yes, I won't, I won't pursue on be faso. 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

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All calling answer will be the sick kind paid to turn up posts, son, or tear me Jesus, Jimmy, Jesus, Jimmy, Jesus, Jimmy, or call peer baby, ni pardon, or see sooner or no bet me don't sacry a day. 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
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Johnson for move and check me why now. You better hear than me, Kemi. Praise the Lord. Episode 49, she will do so. I could see Doom or Tree. 18, me can ye, and me dear dance ye, a radimo. Se moon nanti bill, said their mamma, I can't nanti why dream who ye mono. One a one, I dream a drusome. The sense of winning more dinner while Kume Primonti or inquiring Uncle Pomano Juan and a four. A sense of winning we are dear beauty or the one who am a hushie or ye a feeding in a nebriaso. When your brapers or ye dear ten homes of bonning woman ye know to the highest degree, then a nebriaso pa, omunin answer quite sorry or pomba or bear sign near many answer still our friend who say Christony, Rinchemadio non crono. 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
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If you bring me by deeper life, bring me by deeper life. Master, I make call me a bunny and a minstrel. Me by deeper life, me call bunny one and a minstrel. That's the difference. Who sacra, who call bunny one and a minstrel? Who be a coupon, who don't know, you're bunny. And you're quite so by the beer, and I'll be the bunny. And when you're a minstrel, no, a bonsam, I'm some medu call hell. That crew me quite know to who bossa, I'm sorry now, Rahosa. Or so quay ye, bank manager be woo momu quay ye. The bank manager said, "Ba almost will be had in a car by." No, besides, I said, "What happens with the near few pow? O car or here for semi car?" Say, "What? Bank manager will need car." Now, we say, "Yes, sir, when you scar talk, and I will take a trot room." Now, my far Bible, now my church, no shining crying. And me, I don't. O pension, agent, entertainment, it must see, dine,
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They used to say, in fact, Bonin call heaven, yet the papa training in the day, and they call. People quite hear here and also, and yet easy, but I don't know her. 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Think crow for monam quite hear here and also. A friend with you, yes, see. 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

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So onchi tree, Shadrach, Meshach, near.

that will make us holy. Remember, we are talking about exploits. Exploits as extraordinary work that is beyond the normal. And the land is before us. And the world is before us. And the whole world has become a single parish through the global crusade. Let's ask the Lord that with purity and holiness in our heart, so that we will be able to carry out this great task that the Lord has given to us. Pray that there will be renewal of holiness this morning. When the priest and high priest is unholy, it will hinder the work. It will hinder the flow of the Spirit. Any garment of unrighteousness on any minister this morning, on any believer this morning, through this renewal by the power of the Lord, such garment will be pulled out, and a new garment of righteousness through sanctification will be received. It's called upon the Lord. Let's also ask the Lord that there will be outpouring of His Spirit, the Spirit for exploits. Remember, no man can do this thing by himself, except by the power and the Spirit of God. Let's ask the Lord that this morning there will be baptism in the Holy Ghost, there will be outpouring of the Spirit of God upon the believers and the ministers. All the weakness will disappear because there is renewal. All the fatigue will disappear because there will be renewal by the power in the Holy Ghost. Let's call upon the Lord boldly. The Bible says we should approach the throne of grace in boldness. And we are here this morning with backup from heaven and from our leaders. And we are here to call upon the Lord and to be renewed for greater exploits. So don't keep quiet wherever you are. Talk to the Lord in prayer. Raise up your voice and let's cry unto the Lord for renewal. In Jesus' name we pray. We're going to ask the Lord for renewal of vision. The Bible says where there's no vision, the people perish. And the land is before us. We have been given serious backup that here, by the grace of God, Idoma land belongs to Jesus. But if we don't have vision to reach out to the people, then only few individuals will be doing it. And the exploits will be minimal. But if all of us have the vision for this renewal, to go out and do exploits unto the Lord, massive will be the outcome. So we are going to ask the Lord that this morning there will be renewal of vision. Vision of the gospel. Vision to reach out to the perishing. Vision to do the work of the Lord and to exalt Christ higher and higher here and everywhere all over the world in Jesus' name. Open your mouths and call upon the Lord. Ask the Lord for renewal of vision. That all of us will catch the vision. Vision to go, to make disciples of all nations. Vision to wait upon the Lord and to carry the name of the Lord and the gospel everywhere. With power, with vigor, with tenacity, with strength, with consistency. Let's add that the Lord will strengthen us in the inner mind to do this work, to do exploits unto the Lord, that nobody will be a weakling after this program. All believers and ministers will be so strengthened that we will run and will not be tired, that we will labor and will not faint.
until the glory of God is seen upon the land.

Let's ask the Lord that the Lord will take away all the obstacles, all the hindrances and impediments to our renewal and our exploits. Pray that the Lord in heaven will clear the way, that after this section, after this program, we're moving to the nook and cranny and even to the whole world as mighty army of the Lord. We'll not be hindered anymore from culture, by power, by principalities, by whatever that is antagonistic against the gospel. The Lord will clear the way and take away all hindrances, and we will prevail in glorious exploits unto the Lord. In Jesus' name we pray. We are going to bring before the Lord our paramount ruler, His Royal Majesty. He has been on the forefront of this great campaign of exploits for believers. We are going to ask that the Lord will strengthen him more and more. The Lord will increase his vision, his strength, his ability. The grace of God beyond measure will be poured upon him as never before in Jesus' name. Open your mouths and call upon the Lord. We are so privileged in this land because we have serious backup, divine backup, physical backup, and then traditional backup. Open your mouth and rejoice in prayer. And ask that the fire will never go down. It will continue until the Lord God in heaven will say, "Well done, my faithful servants." That we go out with vigor to do exploits all over the land, all over the world, everywhere in all the continents of the world, we will do exploits. We turn the world right side up to the glory of God. In Jesus' name we pray. We're going to appreciate the Lord for our Father and the Lord, the Covenant. This is another wonderful time. We are going to have him again minister to us with divine power. Let's appreciate the Lord and ask the Lord that today anointing, unction, inspiration from above will flow like rivers of water from the altar to the congregation and to everywhere in the world in Jesus' name. Open your mouth and pray. Elisha, during the time of his ministry, mentored so many people. And in that time, we said, they are in the school of the prophets. And here we are, in the school of a great prophet of God, mentoring us, inspiring us. Let's ask the Lord that today, the mentoring, the power, the unction will be greater than what we have ever seen, to the point that none of us will afford to stay back. What happened with Jeremiah? When Jeremiah faced difficulties, he recoiled and said, "I will not speak in his name anymore." But when the power, the unction came on him, he went. He did many works. He saw himself moving for the Lord. Let's ask the Lord that today, as our Father and the Lord minister to us, we see ourselves moving for the Lord. Places that were tame, difficult, and uneasy before, as we move, the power of our commitment will break the barriers. In Jesus' name we pray. As we round up the prayer now, we're going to ask the Lord that there'll be showers of blessing. There'll be miracles, divine intervention. No matter the challenge, we come before the Lord with this very morning, the Lord will go ahead of us and do his mighty work in us to the glory of God in Jesus' name. Ask the Lord for personal blessings also. Ask the Lord also to touch you. Ask the Lord, tell him you are here.
William Booth, during his time, he said, look down and see this waiting host and send a fire, and send a fire. And he said, to burn up every trace of sin, to make us worthy to live and work for you, Lord, send a fire. Why not make such pronouncement in prayer this morning upon yourself, that the Lord will so touch you and all the dross and all the hindrances and all the shackles that are there, that have been holding you down, whether personal challenge or whatever, the fire. As our Father and the Lord minister, we come down from heaven and then we burn up and we refine us for greater exploits. In Jesus' name we pray. Most High, we thank you this day. Father, we are full of joy and gladness because of what you have done already. Father, we join the prophet Isaiah in Isaiah chapter 12 to proclaim the great things you have done, and also to make supplication unto you to do more in our midst, through us and among us, this very day in Jesus' name. Oh Lord, this great program is declared open this morning. Move in your power. Touch everybody. Renew us. Revive us. Make us worthy instruments for greater exploits in the kingdom, here and everywhere, in Jesus' name. Thank you, Lord, for answering our prayers. In Jesus' name we pray. Amen.

Praise the Lord. If you are happy this morning, praise the Lord. We are going to have our seminar now for the next 40 minutes. Thank you.

Praise the Lord. Praise the Lord. Shall we rise up together as we pray? Let's shortly ask the Lord to speak to you. Lord, speak to me. Thy servant hear it. You need to hear from the Lord himself. Let him speak directly to your heart. In Jesus' name we pray. Our God in heaven, we thank you very much for this morning. We appreciate you because of your kindness and your mercy that you have shown towards us. And we thank you too because you love us so much and you do not want us to perish. Father, we pray as we open the scriptures this morning to learn about this matter that have destroyed many. You open our eyes, anoint our ears, and cause our heart to receive and to be obedient unto your word in Jesus' name. Thank you, Lord, because we believe you have answered our prayers. In Jesus' name we pray. And amen. Please be seated. We are on seminar 3 this morning, and by the grace of God, we are looking at the topic, Believers' Conditional Security and Recovery from Backsliding. Believers' Conditional Security and Recovery from Backsliding. There's one important passage I would want us to read in the Old Testament to lay a foundation of what we are going to talk about. And I want you to take note of that word, if, in most of the passages that we are going to read this morning. Exodus chapter 32, I'm going to read in verse 32. Exodus 32, in verse 32. Yet now, if thou wilt forgive their sin, and if not, blot me, I pray thee, out of thy book which thou hast written. And the Lord said unto Moses, whosoever hath sinned against me, take note of that, whosoever hath sinned against me, him will I blot out mine. Plot out of my book. The fact that God said, I will plot out of my book, take note, indicates or shows to us that the name was in the book and something had happened. And God said, if that happens, then I have no other option but to plot out that person's name from the book in which his name was already inside. Take note of that. In Ezekiel chapter 3, Ezekiel chapter 3, I'm going to read in verse 20. Ezekiel chapter 3, verse 20. In verse 20 again, when a righteous man doth turn from his righteousness and commit iniquity, and I lay a stumbling block before him, he shall die. Because thou hast not given him warning, and he shall die in his sin, and his righteousness which he hath done shall not be remembered. But his blood will I require at thy hand. Take note of these words again. When a righteous man, this man was righteous before, was a believer before, he was following the Lord before, he was obedient to the word of God before, but there was something that happened. He said, this same person who had been righteous now turned from his righteousness. And after turning away, you know, there's no other option. He started committing iniquity. Now, if at that point something happened and he passed on, the Lord said, that man is going to perish.
And that's why we must understand that the security that we have as a Christian, that we will eventually enter into the kingdom of God, that we'll have eternal life, is conditional. But thank God, by the teaching of this morning, we believe that as many as have been lost, that have been drowned in this wrong, erroneous teaching of eternal security, God will recover them in Jesus' name. That's the word of God. In 2 Peter chapter 2, 2 Peter chapter 2, I'm going to read in verse 20, 2 Peter chapter 2, reading verse 20. In verse 20, the Bible said, if after they have escaped the pollutions of the world through the knowledge of the Lord and Savior Jesus Christ, they are again entangled therein and overcome, the latter end is worse with them than the beginning. For it had been better for them not to have known the way of righteousness than after they have known it to turn from the holy commandment delivered unto them. When we talk about conditional security, it means that you are spending eternity with God in heaven on the last day. And it is only on the basis, on the condition, upon the fact that you abide in Christ and his word until death and rapture. This is what preachers and proponents of unconditional eternal security do not believe. They preach, they teach erroneously, and then they go ahead and confuse the people that once you are saved, you are forever saved. And that regardless of what you do, you are still a child of God. What are they saying? They say once a son, you are forever a son. Once a son, always a son. Now, but what they will not tell us is that once a sinner, always a sinner. They will not tell us that. Because if once a son, always a son, then once a sinner, always a sinner, then we have no reason to go out and preach to anybody to give his life to Christ. Because if you are telling a sinner to give his life to Christ, you are invariably telling him that he cannot continue in sin. There is a possibility of changing. Now, the same thing, we must preach to saints, believers, those who are sons, that they must remain faithful, obedient, in order to continue with the law. Abiding is very, very important. And that's why the word of God tells us in Exodus, where we read earlier, God pronounced it, God declared it, God took that very and said that whosoever have sinned against me, him will I blot out of my book. And when Jesus Christ came, and he went about teaching, in all his teaching about hell, teaching about heaven, teaching about being born, teaching about serving him, following him. He said in John chapter 15, verse 6, he said, if a man abide not in me, he is cast forth as a branch and is withered. And men gather them and cast them into the fire, and they are born. There's a possibility of turning away. And the consequences are always there. But for us who are yet alive, thank God, there is a prescription for solution that you and I can take advantage of and then make our ways right so that we will not be among those that will be destroyed. The Lord will help us in Jesus' name. We're looking at three parts before we pray. Point number one, we're looking at scriptural warning on our conditional security. There's a need for us to look at the scripture and look at the warnings, various warnings that God himself has given in the scriptures so that we might learn and so that we also might take precaution. It will interest you to be reminded that in Exodus, where we read in chapter 32, in verse 32 and verse 33, Moses went to God because Israel have sinned against the Lord. And out of compassion as a leader, he has that passion that he wants them saved. He wants them to really make it to the end and live in the presence of God even after passing away from this earth.
and now they have sinned. They have transgressed. They have offended the Lord. They have turned from the way of righteousness. And God, in justice, now said, this is the consequence of what they have done. They will perish. And Moses now stood as an intercessor and said, Lord, forgive them. Forgive them. You are compassionate. And he went to the point by saying that if you will not forgive them, let me take their place. Take my name out of the book of life. That means if there is a possibility of Moses himself's name being taken away from the book of life, there is also that possibility of any other person, any Israelite, who has been an Israelite, yes, born as an Israelite. But then he can be turned away. He has turned away. God now said, it is that same person, not the father. If the son commits sin, the father will not take his place. If the father commits sin, the son is not the one that's going to be punished. So he told Moses very clearly, this matter is a settled matter. Anybody who sins, even though his name is already there in the book of life, that is the same person I will return. Take his name from the book of life. That is it. But there is a need for us to understand too that God is interested in our coming back to him. That's why the scripture makes it abundantly clear that our getting to heaven at the end of our pilgrimage on earth here is purely conditional. Purely conditional. It is hanged upon our continuation in faith. Take note of that word, continuation in faith. Jesus told the people, if ye continue in my word, then are ye my disciples indeed. Continuation is important. We need to continue in faith. We need to continue in Christ. We need to continue in holiness and righteousness. And not for just a period of time. We need to do this until the end of our lives here on earth. Whosoever turns back, whosoever backslides, whosoever goes back to sin, whosoever goes back to his former vomit, we have his name removed from the book of life. And what's the consequence? He's going to suffer eternally with Satan and his angels.

righteous. People who go about preaching, maybe they just take a selected passage of the scripture and they go ahead, held on to that, and they tell everybody that once you are saved, no matter what you do, you can go on committing immorality, you can go on stealing, you can go on doing anything. Well, don't mind. That is just a count it as a mistake that you are still following the Lord. So that inadequate knowledge of the scripture makes people to go preaching about unconditional security. Then number two, inability to live an overcoming life of sinlessness. The fact that you have tried to live a Christian life and you cannot live it, maybe because you are depending on the flesh, maybe you think you can do it on your own and you are rising and falling, that does not guarantee. That does not, it's not an excuse that, well, since I know I cannot do it myself, a fish cannot be in the sea and deny that water will not touch the body, as a result of that, well, I'm okay. That is the reason they give. Number three, inordinate passion for modern day preachers and literatures. There are so many kind of literatures, there are so many kind of preachers from different places for different reasons who are going about preaching, and at the end of the day, they try to make things easy for people because they want to gather congregation. And when you have that passion for this kind of people, for their literatures, it becomes a reason why you believe on unconditional eternal security. Number four, involvement in other fellowship where errors are propagated. And that's why we must be very careful who we make as friend, where we attend as fellowship. Because when you know that these people are teaching what is not appropriate, it's not in agreement with the scripture, you must avoid them. Because the word of God says that if your right hand will cause you to sin and go to hell, it's better you cut it off. Number five, improper interpretation of scriptures. They pick the scriptures, they turn it upside down to suit their own purpose. They don't interpret security. Number six, introduction of worldly preaching method in the church. The message of convenience. Now, if we don't bring it down, if we don't water it down, if we don't dilute it, people will not come to our church. And in the quest of gathering crowd so that you can make a name, you decide to also go into preaching that makes people live in sin and stay conveniently in it without even struggling to come out of it. But remember, the sheep is different from a pig. A sheep is different from a pig. When a sheep falls into a pond, a pig falls into a pond, he will not struggle to come out. He will say, ah, this is what I've been longing for. He will settle down there. He will relax there. He will not even want to come out of it again. But throw a sheep into a pond, he will struggle for life. And say, ah, this is not a place. Not comfortable for me. And he would always want to come out of it. Indifference in learning and following the Bible doctrine is another reason for believing in this erroneous teaching. Then number eight, inviting Satan and his agents to deliberately destroy souls. Now, having looked at why people believe or go into this kind of false doctrine, how do we escape it? Because there is danger. You believe it, you enter into it, you practice it, you are already in danger. And what are the dangers? And how do we escape it? Number one, in order to escape, you must read and study the Word of God. Because it is in the Word of God you know the truth. And when you stand by the truth, then you are saved. If you know the truth will set you free. Number two, you must remain in your conviction. What you have been taught by our fathers of faith, you keep to it, remain in that conviction, then refuse to be deceived by false doctrine. Don't give your ears to them. Don't give attention to them. Tell them, no, I will not accept any other teaching that is contrary to the Bible. Then number four, you must reject all erroneous books, cassettes, CDs, DVDs, TV stations, crusade, or conferences. You must reject them. Then number five, run away from their offers of position, privileges, and wealth. They want to make you a

pastor, they want to make you a director of a department, and then you are enticed by it. They promise you goodies, they promise you employment, they promise you whatever. You must not be carried away by such things. Run away from their offers. 6, you must report any carrier of eternal security in the church. Should you find them in your church, what do you do? Quickly tell your leader and say, we have such persons like this in our midst that is teaching this kind, so that other people will not be carried away by such erroneous teaching. Then, 7, you must renounce your attachment to them and their materials. Don't get their materials into your house at all. Don't accommodate them at all. Don't even accept them at all. Renounce any form of attachment to them. Point 2, sense backsliding and causes and consequences. Sense backsliding, causes and consequences. Genesis chapter 25. Genesis chapter 25. I'm going to read verse 29. Genesis 25, verse 29. And Jacob sowed pottage and Esau And Esau came from the field and he was faint. And Esau said to Jacob, feed me, I pray thee, with that same red pottage, for I am faint. Therefore was his name called Edom. And Jacob said, sell me this day thy birthright. And Esau said, behold, I am at the point to die, and what profit shall this birthright to me? And Jacob said, swear to me this day, and he swore unto him, and he sold his birthright unto Jacob. Then Jacob gave Esau bread and pottage of lentils, and he did eat and drink, and rose up and went his way. Thus Esau despised his birthright. May we, by the grace of God, not despise our birthright in Jesus' name. Now, what happens? When you were in the faith before, then you turn away from the faith, and now you are out of the faith. We say you are backsliding. You have gone back to your vomit again. Now, why do people backslide? And what are the consequences? Backsliding could happen to anybody. And it happens when a believer who was once saved, who was once living a righteous life, turns away from his righteousness, from the love for God and fervency in spirit, and then becomes lukewarm. He becomes cold and began to embrace the things that he once denied, and then goes back to his sin again. You know what the Bible said? The Bible says in Galatians chapter 2, verse 18, he said, for if I build again the things which I destroyed, I make myself a transgressor. That's what the Bible says. If you build again what you have destroyed, you have repented, you have denied, you have confessed it, just like 2 Corinthians 5 verse 17 says, if any man be in Christ, is a new creature. All things have passed away, and behold, all things have become new. And then you begin to go back to these old things again. You begin to approach them. You begin to eat them. You begin to digest them. You begin to consume them anyhow. No. The Bible says, if you do that, you become a transgressor. May we never be a transgressor in Jesus' name. Give me a better amen. Now, I want us to look at some of the reasons why people backslide. 1, yielding to temptation of immorality. You know, in this world, you have wealth, you have women, and have other things that makes people to go back into sin. And temptation for immorality all abound, both to the married and the unmarried. And when you yield yourself to the immorality temptation, then it means you have backslidden. So temptation to immorality is one of the things that makes people to backslide. Not only that, yielding to temptation of money. Love of money, yes, the Bible said, is the root of all evil. You want to get wealth, want to build mansions. Yes, the quest, the desire to build mansions, to be like other people. I want to have wealth all around me so that my prestige,
Well, we improve. That again is another temptation, another reason why people backslide. Not only that, temptation of power. Political power or whatever kind of power that you are looking for. The power to be able to control other people. When you have other people, when they see you, they will lie down for you, and then you control them, then it becomes another thing. As you follow that, you may want to do whatever that may come your way so that you will eventually become a leader. You come the position where you are far and above them. Such temptation also can make you to backslide. Not only that, number four, unscriptural marriage. Maybe you have been there. Nobody is coming as a suitor. Nobody is asking for your hand in marriage. You want to marry a sister, they are always turning you down, and you are becoming so disappointed, and eventually you say, well, whoever comes, I will marry. Even if it doesn't belong to my religion, I will marry. Marriage is marriage. And at least, even if possible, I can even convert that person. That, again, is another temptation, another reason why people backslide. Then number five, unequal yoke. And following multitude to do evil. Unequal yoke in business. Unequal yoke in choosing maybe a profession can also make you to backslide. Number six, idolatry, idol worshiping. That which have taken the position of God in your life. You give your life to it. It could be even your fashion. It could be anything. It could even be material. Not necessarily going to a stone or the riverside to go and make sacrifices. No, anything that is taking the place of God in your heart that you are beginning to adore. And you cannot let go, even because of holiness, because of righteousness. That thing is an idol. And that is also a source or a cause of backsliding. Then number seven, worldliness and love for worldly fashion. Worldliness and love for worldly passion. You are planning your life. You are living your life like the world. Who is your model? In your dressing style, in whatever you are doing, who do you copy from? A superstar from somewhere? Where do you copy it from? From the television somewhere? Where do you get it from? From maybe Nollywood or wherever wood that you are getting it from. Now, you are beginning to live like them. You are no longer considering the kingdom. You are no longer considering righteousness. That also becomes the cause of backsliding. What do we say about internet? What do we say about pressure from relatives and parents? All this could be another cause of temptation. I mean, another cause of backsliding. What do we say about carnal comparison and wanting to be like others? What do we say about love of life, of ease? You don't want pressure. You don't want anything that will disturb you. I'm on my own. I don't want to step on anybody's toe. When I'm living a holy life, they'll be giving me names. I'm Mother Mary. I am Father Joseph and all that. I don't want all those things. I want a life of ease. I want to be on. And then that also could make you to backslide. Then how do we say about living without being prayerful? A prayerless Christian is a powerless Christian. What do we say about excessive secular engagement to the negligent of our soul? You are running up and down, looking for money, looking for material things, looking for different things, just to keep body and soul together at the expense of your spiritual life. As the negligence of taking care of your soul, what do we say about lack of regular self-examination? What do we say about self-management without seeking for help and counseling? All these causes backsliding. Now, having known the causes of backsliding, what are the consequences? Let me just outline them for you. Inner torment, absence of peace, worry, and anxiety. Internally, you cannot have peace. The moment you back, the Bible says there is no peace for the wicked. And the Bible says the wicked shall be turned into hell and all the nations that forgets God. Who is a wicked person? A wicked person is that person that look at God, his own creator, and decide to turn away from him and say, I can manage my life by myself. I can run my life in my own way. I am the owner of myself. Therefore, I decide what to do. I'm the owner of my body. Therefore, I can do whatever I like with it.
That is wickedness. And as a result, the moment you go into that, you begin to have inner torment. There will be no peace again. You begin to worry. You become anxious. Number two, confusion, sorrow, and sadness becomes the lot. Then, fear of death. Anytime they talk about somebody dying, you become afraid because you don't know where you are going. Fear of death and eternity. Loss of assurance of making heaven. It's also another consequence of backsliding. The moment you backslide, you yourself, you know, you don't need anybody, any preacher to come and tell you that, this is this. You know within yourself that you have lost the assurance of making heaven. Then also we have life of hypocrisy, insincerity, and lack of transparency. Nobody believes you anymore because when you say good morning, it has reached a point where somebody, before he answered good morning, he has to look at his wristwatch because you are no longer trustworthy, you are no longer reliable. Apart from that, the moment you backslide, another consequence is that you will no longer enjoy fellowship of the brethren. Begin to isolate yourself. Not only that, you keep away from fellowship, but wherever brethren are gathered, you will no longer be there. Forgetting the fact that the Bible says we should not forsake the assembly of ourselves together as the manner of some is. But you begin to find yourself in the same way, in the same position. Then, apart from that, you are isolated, you feel indifferent. Then, there's lack of fervency, there's lack of fire, there's lack of first love. There's also satanic affliction and oppression. People who backslide. And, you know, the Bible said anybody that breaks the hedge, serpent will bite. So the moment you backslide, it becomes an opportunity for the devil to come in immediately in order to prevent you from coming back. And what happens? He now brings different kind of afflictions upon you. He begins depression upon you. He begins to oppress you. Apart from that, you close door from every corner. Doors of opportunity where God should have blessed you, you close those doors. Then there's also abandonment by God with no answer to prayer. You pray, heaven looks like brass. You ask for this, nobody seems to answer you anymore. Heaven is no longer responding. You are now becoming even like Saul, who will pray, and no answer. And then he'll begin to go to the witch of Endor to go and find solution. Not only that, but at the time you do all these things, you discover that mysterious sickness and untimely death could come your way, and eventually or finally, there is perdition and everlasting torment in hellfire. Before we pray, let's look at point number three. Because if there's a problem, there should be a solution. So if somebody who is given to the teaching of eternal security, unconditional eternal security before, and now you have known the truth, how do you come out of it? So that takes us to point number three, steps towards recovery of backsliding Christian. Steps towards recovery of backsliding Christian. I want us to look at Jeremiah chapter 3. Jeremiah chapter 3. And we're going to read in verse 12. Jeremiah chapter 3, verse 12. What the Bible says there? Jeremiah 3, look at verse 12. In verse 12, the Bible says, go and proclaim these words towards the north, and say, return, thou backsliding Israel. Remember, we said anybody who is a backslider has been in the faith before, but he has changed. He has turned away. He has abandoned. He has forsaken the first way, the first life, the true life that God has given to him before. And God is saying, if you find anybody who are backsliding, who have abandoned the faith, what do you do? Proclaim to that individual and tell him, return. This is the Lord himself saying. He said, and I will not cause my anger to fall upon you. What if he refuses to repent? What if he refuses to return? Then the other way is that God says, I will make my anger to fall upon him. But if you return, then I will not cause my anger to fall upon you, for I am merciful, says the Lord. And I will not keep anger forever. I will not keep anger forever. Verse 13. Only acknowledge that iniquity. Acknowledge where you have fallen. Acknowledge where you have erred.
that thou hast transgressed against the Lord thy God and have scattered thy ways to the strangers under every green tree, and ye have not obeyed my voice, saith the Lord. Turn, O backsliding children, saith the Lord. For I am married unto you, and I will take you one of a city and two of a family, and I will bring you to Zion. Verse 15, and I will give you pastors according to my heart, which shall feed you with knowledge and understanding. So as soon as a believer notices a single sign, just one, a single sign of backsliding in his life, immediately, don't delay, take the immediate steps toward restoration before you get into the state of apostasy. When the Holy Ghost can no longer convince you, here are some of the steps that you must take. Let's look at it briefly before we pray. Number one, realize and remember where you have fallen. Revelation chapter 2, verse 1 to 5 tells us, you have left your first love, remember where you have fallen, and then turn, return. When you realize it, remember. Begin to look at it, because when you identify what your problems are, then you'll be able to settle it, you'll be able to solve it. Number two, repent, confess, and forsake your sin. Repent. You know what repentance means. You have to turn away. You make a turn to go back from where you came from. Then number three, you return to your God with all your heart. Return to, that's what we have always read from Jeremiah chapter 3. Return unto God. God enjoins us to return. That is what God expects of you as a person, as an individual who have actually identified that, yes, you have actually, in reality, turned away from the Lord. Now return to God with all your heart, not with half-heartedness, with all your heart. Then number four, renounce all the hidden things of dishonesty. That's what 2 Corinthians chapter 4, verse 2 tells us. Renounce it. Make a decision that from today, I'm no longer part of it. I'm no longer belonging to that fellowship that preaches such doctrine. I will no longer identify with people that hold strong that kind of doctrine any longer. You renounce them. You cut yourself off from them. Then number five, renew your mind and your consecration to God. Renew your mind. You consecrate yourself. Renew your mind. Change. I mean, make your life new. Say, God, I come afresh. And to, from this moment, I will not look back anymore. I will not desire those things anymore that I used to desire before. I now consecrate myself as a living sacrifice, which is acceptable unto God. You will renew your mind and your consecration to God. Then number six, refuse to yield to any temptation. Refuse to yield. Because it is not that maybe after you now said, okay, I now come back, I will follow the Lord, then the devil will leave you alone and say, no problem, you can now continue. No, he will send his agents to you. He will send renowned pastors to you who will want to take you back again to where you have left, to your old vomit. But at such a time, you will not agree. You refuse to yield to any temptation that comes to make you come back. Then, apart from that, number seven, you resist the devil steadfastly. James chapter 4, verse 7 says, resist the devil and he will flee from you. You must be violent against the devil. And said, I refuse it, I reject it, and then you must be violent. Don't play with it. Don't say, well, I don't like it the way you are trying to do it. Don't be smear whatever with the devil. Renounce the devil. Resist him. Then number eight, receive grace and power to watch at all times. Because the Bible said we should watch and pray. If you don't watch and pray, you will not go. Then finally, remain and abide in Christ and his righteousness. Remain. That is the key. Remain. Abide in me. And let my word abide in you. May God help us in Jesus' name. Shall we rise up as we pray together? Let's pray this morning. Take a decision and say, I will not backslide. I refuse to backslide. I make a decision this morning. I will not allow this error of once saved, always saved.
to take over my life anymore. If you have done that before, drop it today and say it. Today, I've seen from the word of God that this is erroneous. Confess. Allow the grace of God to work in your life. In Jesus' name we pray. Amen. Father, we thank you because you are not willing that any soul should perish. And that is why over and over again, you are teaching us your word. You are showing us the path where we should follow and will not go back. And where any one of us have gone back, you have shown us the path of returning. Father, this morning, we acknowledge ourselves. Wherever we have erred, Lord, let the blood of Jesus Christ cleanse us and cover us in Jesus' name. And as many as are returning back to you, O Lord, give us the grace not to fall away anymore. Thank you, Lord, because you have answered. In Jesus' name we pray.

0: Lord. Good morning, people of God. The last day of our ministers, all believers and ministers conference. We are grateful for what God has been doing in our lives. I want to encourage all of you to get the program sheet that contains details of the seminars throughout this period. If you have your own, wave it at me, let me see. Good. So when you go home, study everything more and more. We have a lot to gain there. First day we treated religion or righteousness, and second seminar, vessels of honor for royal service. And today we have handled believers' conditional security and recovery from backsliding. As you study all this, the Lord will keep you and you will serve him to the end in Jesus' name. We thank the Lord for how God has used our daddy to bless us this time. We also praise God for as many as have been coming, all the ministers, all the traditional rulers, all the university community, that the lecturers from VC with his staff. Want to thank God for all our CAN representatives that have been coming from all over. This morning, I want to call on Pastor Adole to come and recognize the presence of some VIPs in our midst, the CAN chairman, if he's around. Our CAN chairman is a chaplain, and he's a chaplain of the Grace Chapel of Grace and Holiness at the palace here. So he's appearing like a chaplain this morning. Welcome, sir.
1: Praise the Lord. Praise the Lord. We are excited this morning. We are happy as a people for what the Lord has done for us, for bringing in our Father, a patriarch of faith in Nigeria and all over the world, to our small community and placing us on a global map. We are excited, we are happy, and we give God all the glory. Papa, we are happy, and we pray that the Lord will continue to strengthen you and strengthen you and strengthen you again and again. Can we put our hands together for the Lord Jesus? The impact of his coming has been momentous. The unity we have experienced as a body of Christ is like never before. We have seen ministers from all over the entire Idoma nation and our neighboring Tiv communities coming together as one. It is a testament of the pureness and the genuineness of the gospel that our Father has been pushing up over 5 decades in this country. We give God all the glory, and we believe that even after now, this revival that has erupted from the center of Idoma nation shall continue to illuminate itself and it shall take over the entire northern part of Nigeria and all over the world in the mighty name of Jesus Christ. I am happy today to let us know that from the beginning of this meeting, we've had leaders from different blocks that have been represented. We had the Archbishop of the Methodist Church here, the Bishop, Archbishop J.Y. Ngbede of the Methodist Church. You can clap. We have also the representative of the bishop of the Methodist, of the Catholic Church, who is also the head of block of the Catholic Secretariat of Nigeria, Most Reverend Dr. Michael Ikoyi Apochi. We also have also here the Anglican bishop, the Bishop Benjamin Ame Enwuchola. Can we put our hands together as to celebrate him? We have in our midst the provincial pastor of the Redeemed Christian Church of God is seated somewhere there. Let's put our hands together for him. They represented the pastor of the Dunamis Church also, who represented Dr. Paul Enenche in this program, even through the crusade and up till now. We're celebrating. Let's put our hands together for him. We have also in our midst the PFN chairman, Apostle God's Power, Akpa. Please, let's celebrate him with a clap offering. Pastor Sunday Ochima is also in our midst. He came all the way from Uhimini. And other ministers, too numerous for me to mention, all the CAN officials and CAN escorts. The secretary is also here, Evangelist Sunday, and they moved from the Catholic Secretariat. And all the mission directors of CAN, we celebrate every one of you. Time and time, of course, will fail me to mention you one and after another, because you are so many. May the Lord continue to bless you, and may the Lord continue to strengthen our unity. We want to use this opportunity also to appreciate our Father, His Royal Majesty, who is also one of us, the paramount ruler of the Idoma Nation, who is a pastor and has lived and showed us the way that we should follow. He has been a major inspiration to us. Today, I know his heart is filled with joy, seeing that ministers of the gospel have united as in line with his prayers. We pray that this unity and collaboration with the royal palace will continue even after now. May the Lord bless us all. In Jesus' mighty name, amen.

Praise the Lord. I said, praise the Lord. We are in for another such session of blessing from above. The Lord will bless our spirit, bless our soul, bless our body, bless our ministries, bless our homes, bless the Doma nation, bless our country, and bless the whole world through the ministry of his servant this morning in Jesus' name. We shall stand as we take the hymn in the open the center of the program. Then page 2, more like the master. More like the master I would ever be. More of his meekness, more humility, more zeal to labor, more courage to be true, more consecration for work he bids me do, more like the master in my daily prayer, more strength to carry crosses I must bear, more earnest effort to bring his kingdom in, more of his spirit, the wanderer, to win. More like the master, I would live and grow. More of his love to others, I would show. More self-denial, like his in Galilee. More like the master, I long to ever be. Take thou my heart, I would be thine alone. Take thou my heart and make it holy, make it all thine own. Purge me from sin. O Lord, I now implore. Wash me and keep me thine forevermore.

Please, may we have a seat. We will now be having Khan Mass Choir of Benue South. They prefer to stay there, so camera men should see how to pick them.

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It's all right. Fine. It's good to come out. This choir, they have labored tirelessly days and night to prepare for this program. So may we give a clap offering to the Lord on behalf of our Can Mass Choir. They diligently prepared for this program, and as you can see, God has been using them. They came from various local government areas within Benue South.

0: This morning, we are greatly privileged to receive a servant of God whose life has been marked by unwavering devotion to Christ, faithful leadership, and a lifelong commitment to the preaching of the gospel. A respected Bible teacher, pastor, evangelist, and global Christian leader. For decades, he has faithfully proclaimed the unchanging truth of God's word with clarity, humility, and conviction, inspiring millions across nations to pursue holiness, revival, and wholehearted service to God. As a shepherd, Pastor Kumui is known for his genuine pastoral love and deep concern for the spiritual growth of believers. His ministry has consistently emphasized not only winning souls, but nurturing them into mature disciples who reflect the character of Christ in every area of life. His leadership has been distinguished by integrity, vision, consistency, and an unwavering dependence on the scriptures. Through his example, countless ministers and Christian leaders have been equipped to serve faithfully, while believers have been encouraged to remain steadfast in their walk with God, regardless of the challenges of the times. Across denominations, cultures, and nations, he continues to call believers to set aside every distraction, focus on the will of God, and lift up one name above every other name, the name of Jesus Christ. As we gather for this All Believers Conference themed Renewed in His Image for Greater Exploits, we believe God has prepared His servant with a timely word that will renew our hearts, strengthen our faith, and empower us for greater impact in His kingdom. Ladies and gentlemen, with joyful hearts and great expectation, please rise to your feet as we warmly and wholeheartedly welcome God's servant, Pastor Dr. W. F. Kumui.
1: Praise the Lord. Let me hear good hallelujah from a great Idoma nation. Praise the Lord. When our chaplain was talking and introduced all the key leaders of the church, as well as the key leaders in different sections of Idoma Nation here, and for those who are present, they said that we're grateful that we could have the man of God in our small Idoma Nation. Don't take the word small serious. It was using the word out of humility. This is a great Idoma Nation. Somebody shout amen. You are not small. You are not behind. You are right in the forefront. And now for me, it's a great, great privilege that we could have the different blocks of CAN represented here. And when I heard the chaplain mention the Catholic Church, the Methodist Church, the Anglican Church, the Redeemed Church, and he didn't mention the Living Faith Winners Chapel. And when winners are there, you win. And then the Dunamis, the Dynamite Church here from Otupo here, and all the churches, and of course, our respected church, Cherubim and Seraphim, all the churches that are represented here, We honor you, we appreciate you, and we thank God that you are here. And they might have said, you know, the great man of God, Noah, is a small man that God has sent to you to minister to you, a great nation, a great nation of Edoma Kingdom. Praise the Lord! The Lord has blessed you.

0: everyone. And we pray we will not miss anything you're revealing to your people here and from here to the rest of the world. Thank you, Lord, for the answer. In Jesus' name, we pray. God bless you. You can sit down. We're talking today on knowing God more and more for extraordinary, unprecedented exploits. We're looking at Daniel chapter 11, and we're reading from verse 32. It says, "And such as do wickedly against the covenant shall he corrupt by flatteries." But the people that you know their God shall be strong and do exploits. Exploits are great wonders. Exploits are great miracles. Exploits are great manifestation of the power of the Almighty coming from heaven. And it says, they, the people that do know their God, the people that do know their God, before you can help community, country, before you can help the church, before you can do exploits to be a blessing to the people of God and to the creation of God, you must be strong in faith. Because faith is the key. It's the faith we have in God that makes us to pray. The faith we have in God that makes us to expect. The faith we have in God that makes us to receive. And it says, the people that you know their God shall be strong, strong in faith. Abraham was strong in faith. Moses was strong in faith. Joshua was strong in faith. David, that destroyed and killed Goliath, not for himself, but for the nation of Israel, was stronger in faith. Elijah, that brought revival to the nation of Israel and wiped out at his own time the worship of idol of Baal, stronger in faith. Elisha, that followed after that.
1: Oh, dear, would you dear, Elisa? 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

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What carriage, Jim? Say, only Jimadian never be Jina no say, or Modern the Christian Pediana San Abomobi, which may do what dance, yes, sir. Empire hot to our friend from Yaki Cambo, Mama, and the Camfo Abo, it was Abiaha. One, yes, sir. Now, what can't any pie to Tony Ma Titsuno Hopa, if it's all your Jimmy Peace, a CMOP. It was a GC came or to nip suffering nipper bear a hinuma one regiment de assay. No more waha ever a diner way any mono. I am for decan or ho. I am for a tossle on bed the chins or ho. 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Our money now, baby tear, the assaming. 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Send me to answer a fray or chidoma or hin can see our dow manu yina. Say or no. 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In your idea, or young idea, a creepy, or person kind. If you the Markumem Namun Yankopon Adum or fast off will be in some, then there's what be drew her. On Yankopon and when Yam and Canon Yamaka Sia Yahuni and Nam Global Crusade Demo. We need your radia yen, I am one more away in this so. Yea, it do my traditional counseling in our name. Was off a more impending form to some emu edom any nipper or hunyina or do our kuma any supper at the my age whom or so for doctor the wolf kumi any mammy well radiant to mama Esther. 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
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On pie boy, I will talk also boy. 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Ye ye any free sewer, and ye was jumadi em any. And yes, sir, a radia quanquan ye didn't name boom or barn or quaffua or no so a jan homboko. 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Yem piebo, and he said, On yon coupon to for me, cosso, a cram a bra boy. 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

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Thank you, Lord. Thank you, Jesus. 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
0: 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Now, at the end of that verse, Ecclesiastes chapter 11, verse 9, and Odisha Jose Kaihun said, Nema, we in anything, and coupon do be caught at Timo. 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So send you pack up. Oh, Mamma call Libya and then I see for Nam stresses and we are to come foot room. 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That's where the case ended at inya victory. 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So be priyanko preach on wa. The truth is one. No kreye bako purpose. 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You so kache miso kwa so wa sakra. 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

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It is a base heavy a ye can one seven. Now, what you know, what you know, okay, heavy, what cook was the other soon? Bosumi, bosumi. 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Making kind, Hebrews chapter 13:13-16. 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

0: 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It's a few honey Peter Bayo or Hutini Peter, and it will be our bow the Peter. It's a Peter Brad de Omumpo. Will be into me your Hutin, will be into me. You say, who we are San Wabay Hutin? 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Or see Bible traces say, and so on. And no sooner any papa, or mum pay straight one to must say any pardon. Who do crab bro at it? I was saying, we near that Jima will cry heaven in your mind, will be a person called be a Yamedo Beko. 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Yes, you see, or quack will see a baby, my sentis anchor one country. Or Conno could see a baby, my old baby, no be fire con your one. 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
0: 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You better believe it. 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Second Peter chapter 3, verse 11. 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Who she share a dear? 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

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Enter ye in at the straight gate. For wide is the gate and broad is the way that leadeth to destruction. And many there be which go in thereat. Because straight is the gate and narrow is the way which leadeth unto life. And few there be that find it. 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
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the presence of God and the realm of eternal happiness. 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
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What a small proportion of mankind walk in the highway of holiness, clean and holy in God's sight. 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

0: 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This is all your software, your GDN, we are wine, and say Bonnie will more. Men too, who say will you be beam, yammy, yammy, on for we knew who. Why now do horn ye and a bon Samson that the war ye? This is what two who free the entry. That is Bible. Bible, no. Who to me for being count out to me, you being free more. We say, Monsieur Bowso, and no me a woman winning an eye, then I bow so. 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We are 36, verse 36. Okay, you can share some verses in this chapter before we move to 36. We share a chemo, a dununa, Daniel ko Arioch, or Hini, a unise, on say Babel and Yansafono, in check or country, and say Babel and Yansafono, and say on. Famiko or Hinim. I mean, coach Shreni Diasi. If it's almost bomb pie and you coupon it here or mon pie, but praise the Lord. Praise the Lord. O see, who can you more do and watch in that? O see, say once you or soon young coupon home, Bruno, a montasem no home. 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
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He revealed that sinners who die unsaved
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It is down back when you go to whom Ecclesiastes chapter 12, verse 7. No, or crano sacco a janin chain. It is down be won or crano whom they free ni pedrianum. Oh, they will see who an answer or crano be catcher say, what you are now just answer the children in the one who we are answer for. Now, GD. I saw you know an alcohol. Now, oh, sorry, the BSC, we are answer. I caught Trando casting out to Chebia. 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We have she say paper annihilation. 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O the Bible amount that is the New Testament is a will. 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

0: 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Chapter 4, verse 16, was it for which cause we faint not. But though our outward man perish, yet the inward man is renewed day by day. For our light affliction, which is but for a moment, worketh for us a far more exceeding and eternal weight of glory. 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
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believers is clearly taught in the scriptures. The disciples whom the Lord prayed for were already born again. We hear John chapter 17 verse 15 or see John 17:15
Miss say you won't free we are see. Name mom say you won't free or bonny for no who see. On free we are see, said the means to mean free we are see. Yes, where you won't free we are see. Where you won't free sumo. Where you free bon salmon chain. Where you won't free bonny mo de one banning chain. It will bon pie tre a genuine coupon. Send a bayer, obey his ancrophone fee we are see. Semi womu, any bonny womu yanchichema, do you know what I say? 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No man can want some cry, cast no crofond, your me holy, holy dodo. Crofond, bay. Who perso co heavier? Why ye crown crown? Who to mean co home money ye yo? Me say, as you are for the no man young quadje, we hear John chapter 17, verse 3. Was in a yenny down qua. So be home, no crane young coupon crono, any dear was some man or yes to Christo no. Me dear, my shet will any monia masses, so may we a juma with the mammy semin yono. Then fear Jaffa any monia me one on channel and son or bow we are seno, eshe me, wara won chain. Me you won ding, may you won ding, machre, a nipa or do one free if we are say a mammy. Sancrophone in a Peter James in John, young coupon the one in my years to send a sian for. Near Tosumi, no, they were not of the world. No money we are say for. Neni party I saw them around Tadibi or Mohue. Tutu for Tadia no Moshe. Now so for your woman to bring car, your car on Bejai. It's better you tell them to stop than to pack them to hell. I saw them with a beer, a foul call heaven, your hell. It is a who's running panel ferry once and become big jaw on manas. We are sir, not workers and once I cry. You are lost. We any friend, you are any fra for quine. It is mummy and nunina muqua kugram ramu. It is was say, may you would deem much rare a nipa would the one free we are say a mammon. Why would dear? Now would they won a mammy? No would do us them so praise the Lord. A jilly for no mummy bonsamu deal. No mummy.

Yashem, America, Asia, Pacific, baby biara, Yasin, baby biara, Yabo Paye. So, Yami two for no. 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Sir, Nipakua, as a long com, Chai, Yasin, baby biara. Baby, I had deemed possess a private to a boy revenue, running me a prono. A mass and patriot, you were dear, I cost you a yes to dinimo. 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I go cast and pano today, kua, as a pano, enu, one with channel, sufra rade. And then I think I saw a boom. Yea, young pong or bay. I have pabotia for young coupon. It will pioneer Radin Cassa. Yes, you did Cassia the money abon pie. Yea, Trump, I bono Susanna G. I come a brave about him, my inum. So I come a brave about him, my inum. It's your bon pie. 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Ye go point near between a cry by him, animal. Yambo Pike, I tell you, oh, far, cup of brimra as a full moon, my animal. That's a part of what I really had a public brave. Bye bye, my monarchy. Bob Pioneer on a cassa. Bob Pioneer on a cassa. A young papa's a crab and young quadia. Or pass on the brainy beard of coffee, send your tear. Or must we be a by Yago Pine, my animal. And anything a GCK by. Sa krabe nyan kwa jie. 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Never said Centurion, but see, men says old Thames and Centurion, Thames and Centurion, Thames and Centurion, one dear, Thames and then Centurion, one dear, Centurion, and one dear, Messiah or so, and I shall say through so on a dream. It's your bomb pie, and Centurion Stroko, our dear Stroko, and Centurion Stroko, and a better sense you as a training one, dear. A running shimu, a running shimu. 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Yes, such a young quino. Yes, sir, no crown, I dream. 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

We're leading the worship session from Akwa Ibom State, Nigeria, in collaboration with the Alpha location. Please, may we all rise as we go to God in worship. 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

0: Praise the Lord. 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When the Lord turned again the captivity of Zion, we were like them that dream. Then was our mouth.
1: Amen. 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
0: Your heart is glad and will remain glad ever.
1: Let's
0: rise up on our feet together as we pray. Our Father, we are grateful to you.
1: Yeah, that was it. Yeah, or near my baby to me, are you home? Why am I dear? Fahundiano, a daddy, Fahundia, and when you're for the name Christos, Sono, what am I, dear Minyamo, and when you're my own home, my jam, and then when you're more. 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And I was say, Niamaka, see how we are here. I was here, say, but you met ye. And I was say, Tiny was sunny, yeah. Who frees through is sunny, yeah. Or Bassa Atinwaha, Yahuni, Nemudaho, Edian Munyamau. Gia, you know, ewo yesu dini mu.
0: Lord,
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0: Let them hear your amen. 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
1: 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And I say, I'm a tina, tina.
0: Amen.
1: Amen.
0: Everything.
1: Why, every beer? 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
0: Psalm 22.
1: And you might do
0: verse
1: 28.
0: Psalm 22, verse
1: 28.
0: For the
1: kingdom. I knew you rather, dear. Obia boy, ra, a young coupon. Amen. While boy, ra, yea, papa, and slap him. I won't be able yet, Tenebre, dear Bessore, Ati, a yet, sa, ye a Japadiano, a ya rade, a dear, and you might do noon and Chimuba Kuno. Omdo Monsaka, Omo, a sorry tia tinipa, a sea, and you might do noon and Chimuba Kuno. 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It obi be any quaint. 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It didn't ever say. 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A Jessica way near Yaka. 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
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Yeah, yeah, way dear boa crow. 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Well, quite your own assas here. Is there over to us, so. Ain't you know? Over friend number C. Yet me up, wow. 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What's that saying? A candy, I will hear. Bet me there to quino. I could drive you, you know. Ya treacherous. Na wow. Na what me. And it's a country. I could do. Now, we are now a moonstrano. I hear what dear. At the man found who see my atom, Cabrado, who am a Christian. Now, yes, I know so. Name every shrow ever yesterday. Now, in the sound quite general, a better answer after ball with yesterday. And I me pese me kai wo se raka na otwa me yesa crusade raka na otwa me ye crusade ya wo moja pastor dr wf kumi dole jisi ke bae obwa ye ma doctors e free me ami awro bae ebe bua ye Emma, a bit puffer brochure by me call doctors for an interno. St. Helens Hospital. Now, all my year operation. A year, Dr. Fonma could catch him say, sir, a year operation, not all my year. 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

0: Praise the Lord. 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
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Telling descendant the story of redemption. 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As I see a church a manu, yeah, church one more when you're for Florida, a swam for the United Christian, yeah, church of Maquia Muda who ye pa. 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
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What share womo as a tidum and sa you and what trick up me to know. 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Dear Yatie, na wama yehunu, na ye janum aka acha ye no. 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

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Mashami, said the Mokon, none him, sir, when you're for fra, Ubafra, a Jesibia, a

0: Saul in chain was Damascus, bravo, Huno Radino. 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A biana would tear no for so and a TV so and now what care, maybe be out tear no. Where GC Cayenne could have on Sabo Swimwa. 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Namba ni ye. 0541 895 0098 and I say Vodafone is 0504738272 0504738272. When you are no more, what shall I say, or continue? What free as I say, so I call time, see, I was sitting there. Bibi, I was see, I bia, the dining honor, and the corner, and you know, you be sure, near ye, a year deeper. A suffer, but maybe I will be able to be, sir, no, but now when you go upon them, I suffer, so I bow be. Now what in team? 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What the AS is saying, a Jessica Sierpa, who bet me a sin or Brabunina, and in there, and then I do because I remember when you're copper dumpton. 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
0: 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Thank you, God. 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
1: 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I'm Baku make one boy and they are done, and Nana can judge you out to Malaga. Each a man, eh? You got them called Duama. Or quite got knowledge and get your power, your pun that you know about the more. 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If you had Banulu, Abai Banulu, he could quite get you to get that, who they are gun. 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Each a meta, machine gapu, on the price of Galaga, let you get down, quite your magua. 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
0: Amen.
1: Papa was on Yagan, one more power to Kunjin, then your power to be a good Jesus Christ. 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
0: Amen. 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

0: 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And I drew out to the accounts out to action. No, that was it. And I went on Coupon said, now what three nine a mania one name was on Yamubui when young Coupon a yin yarry and every one man of cry and who said, so see Nanti come up in your radia ye. In your radia ye, dear now walk on. In your radia,
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0: 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Your home broke a year pass a ban and call for so. Bride, dear dance, see free data state, a brewery. Said when you're coupon, she saw a ray area. 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It's now bombay show, young coupon. 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

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O see, if you deny God, Christ, in your lifetime, he also will deny you in your time of death. So in 2 Timothy chapter 2, verse 12, we catch here. Upo nyamia, onosu be edai, obe po. 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The bishop told him he could not, o see, Papa Trump in Chetam, you say, but it might be a Trump Chetam, you say, Wuma, Fakola, it will be a day, but Trump in Chet. Just some moments before he died, or say, it is hell, it is hell, me call hell, I'm left alone. The last words which he is recorded in history is, my God, why has thou forsaken me? 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

0: 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It is a wood to more SSA and Yenin in Anna Wokaya. I near one Puano or Ghana news, you be a home or Ghana, and cry dear or ho, Cape Coast, dear or ho, Takra di dear or ho, be beer put de beer a beer ho. Nasa, what kind of tinny in Ghana dear we are, Oko Togo, Oko Nigeria. We are see baby American in a kicker count. 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We who say. 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We are moving fit as the best she has say. Now, Sassini Munumina, but she will be companies to do our mean tea. Ningina jab, Toma Menashe Grabu. Bupa there, won't you know me and tea? Bupa be beer, a Japadia beer woo. We are saying, we seek at that banking in any banking in a bed, eh? 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And also, so beshe. 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
1: 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I was seeing ya car piano, no. I was seeing you train you petty and your sicabe brother, no. Was see, dear, was see, and he said, well, a brabble crown crowning yam some pomo, praise the Lord. Se Bible can say yam some panache, say yam some bonnies here day, and who be so appreciate ya master, oh, sorry. 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Peter, tell Peter, kakodi Peter anko. 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Seeing that all these things shall be dissolved, destroyed. What manner of person ought he to be in all holy conversation and godliness? Holiness, they call heaven, is missing in many purpose. Nyam some for popity munina do dona uka wunti holiness or ho. 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Na be free ho call deeper life. 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be a trivia sea near open work a cania ope. Eternity is the lifespan of the never dying God who sits on the everlasting throne. All men living will at dead be ushered into eternity. You can say in Fisantia, a year in fear, Unyankupon won't we done or war or tea. Now him was so in what could crow. 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Now me be so and no pay say, where will you spend
0: eternity. Have you thought about it? What do you mean? I said, we didn't come on Kuntebu. A super reflection of the questions will make us spend our days on earth with fear and trembling. 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Amen. Deeper life and a didn't send pay bro. Maybe a deeper life will be obia so pe crunkro ye padia. Send your crow for your advert to a radio simi wemi where you say well crunkro ye. You won't quite my pa. I do my DJ body. Grab a GB in a twin to work heavy. Praise the Lord.
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2: 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I was 0244-938-217.
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0: 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Maybe be a Bible actually send a bear with Gidea Bejina Trosemoso. Second Kings chapter 17. What kind in Yichemo, a dear Sammy and Sa, any a dear Sanaina, or try saying any pig we are sorry them munina and a numb quine here here no so. Do Jona or Mugua sorry them numb quantet no so. I didn't hear TI. Second Kings chapter 17, verse 33. Was it was through a radi. 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Ni peso usha obi ti me abono pa. We dear yesu. Yes rewa, that's a oba. That's a si adie. Ye ye members in su ye try ye dream. John chapter 6. 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We are more warm. Yes, it will be the sea. And I'm saying, we're dead, Dino. And once in a young boy and Phoebe Bray, you crammer be Drew Samri. John chapter 6. 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
0: 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Now, be out to trade your work where you may trust you in put a dream. I'm a hope. Who means sacra yagin, quine hiano, a dumb my and a beb boy and be off for quine hiano so near co heavy and tis an answer would chance to be no more. Obey you when you know deja in no more demo. Many multitudes are walking in the broad way, for wide is the gate and broad is the way that leadeth to destruction, and many there be which go in thereat. The broad way is the path of self-will, self-gratification. It is wide because those in it do not accept any restriction. The hedge of control of God's commandment has been broken down. The going is smooth and easy because it is a downward road. Many there be which go in thereat because it is the way of the world. It is popular way, but it is deceptive. For those who are walking in it, it is the way we see men right unto a man, but the end thereof are the ways of the world. Though it is crowded road, it is a fatal road. Yes, it can be a fatal accident. Crawford on Broadway is in a fatal road. Omuko Gujemsia, Ensio, Ensio, Ensio, yes, or Tiamwa Fio. And I'm fear do and I'm fear pim a ya febo de biana u tremusa upins you. 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never do that. Hum, we need to say, "Tina, I quite sorry that you did born in." Perceive my chance. No, I can't born in a tree. I'm coupon. Born in a walk can we need any tree. Born in a walk can we jaye. And when I'm a broom free, so yeah, they eba. The occasion I'm right to know on your from. The mom the occasion we jaye. I'm be who no more. I'm quite sorry I check. So what now? Born in my check. I'm quite sorry. So today we pen away. Ye day I'm pen we ye. If you say we yan sakra, we sakra. Adum we rim. Adum be bebe umo. We call born in who be sro. Ebe kisho wa say tree. Now we kwande yina we be who sampa. Uni broad indeed is the way to hell. In the broad way, liberty and freedom are the favorite ways. Pride and vanity, pleasure and ambition, independence and self-indulgence, covetousness and love of money. And then they say, we are say, then they say, yeah, my. Krofu ome nyano, omu pesi kache, omu omu nyebi. 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James in the journal. 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Say, hey, a year power, say, Crophon, who are you? You are making all my day. How crow near to us, a DSH. You'll be anywhere with DSH. I'll be bolos or that. 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
0: 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No, the dano man will hire no tree advance 1 year, 2 years. 2 years, no sooner piso to free if you are, and father no ye day, and co. 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Me and try, baby. We are petition, I was a shit. It is a what kind in Jichemo no noa, or say one hour pay ye no a hunta one say, if fritted it, no sooner as I see a free one swim of fire and swim no bit tomorrow, Yankopon Samosu. Now, or say, no, I'm rational. 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Tis in sure to know who young conton will be more. My emon she shows saying, I may it in sure be your fire, Debbie, or singing soon or day, but no more did ye. Echa. No soon as I see a woe, or did not seem no cra, nor de sea mawcha, and my temu, any nipper mumuyo, a say a dano. Adolfo no, mumma, a dear bacon huntamo. Said that creator, Radi same friendship, and said that crow. Radin chen a bush, I will say the binum bun and say cherry, no more money, bujeri cherry mammon. On perse ni pebby a bayra, no more perse winning a bagins a crumb. The Radi dan beba said you before be moon or three diku crube chemo crow. If we moon fit as the abbe she has an assassin moon you mean a beshe. No saint is a hint me a besaya. 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So who could chain on pa a chain so on pa, yammy be humble, or do bonny betch away. 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

0: 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Now this man was a noted French infidel. He boasted that within 100 years from his death, the Bible will be a forgotten book to be in the museum, to be preserved there. Nobody will have Bible to read. Be making sure you wechi. Your baby, your bit me, I in Wuka, Bible, ya dear, a bay juma. 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For all the wealth of Europe, I will never see another infidel die. It was a scene of horror. 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He had excellent education. 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The business book could be a friend of God's Plan for Man, written by Phineas Janis Dake. Conform do a radio pe Bible, Siano, Rebbe a friend of Dake, a true Bible, and also a true book of Fufro become Bible a friend of God's Plan for Man. Yan coupon and she share or home many pa. And also lesson 37, pages 731 to 732. Be whose story now me kaya no ewo ho. 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He was a very wicked man. 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Or the Christianity in your Christos sumudia grow. He scoffed at Christianity. Now, Ebeka being fear soon and send away wuno. In Kenya, strong could be see cry no timumo. 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And so, in the nature one sakra and yeshi. So, what kind of Genesis 18 sia? 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Would you say as in papa? You can Genesis chapter 6 verse 3. We see radical say me hum hum entena woni pomun ko sida. Brofun was my spirit shall not continue to strive with man. So radical hum peso ye bi bia te say I say ne hu odin che o peso o kuma o say ne be o be si ejina pa. 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Me ni ni say Christian ni bia o baby. Ti say o pa chire mimi ni panse ya mimi wo ho. 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He say warn the world not to live as I lived. Boyasi koko, omo mo omo brati seni ama bo me brano. 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O say, oh doctor, it is not the body that is paining me, but the soul that is troubling me. 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Hell, woah, and for ye knew who no Bible can't a no cray. You better believe it. 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YouTube a Deeper Life Bible Church Ghana Deeper Life Bible Church Ghana preso unyae you can get us on Facebook and YouTube a Deeper Life Bible Church Ghana 0244 938 217 0244 938 217. 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